We get close tonight, it's Wednesday night. I just want to know you hold you tight, cause I got a little something to say in your ear. I know it's not clear, but you're so dear to me. 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You know I got a ticket in the middle, just for one night.

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0: family tight. 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
1: All right. 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Yes, man. 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Yes, respect where it's due, man. Hey, new site, new style, new everything, man. 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We'll be right back with more reggae music for ya. 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
1: when I was a youth,
0: when I was a youth,
1: when I was a,
0: it was just yesterday.
1: When I was a,

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0: 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Yeah. 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
1: If we do it twice, then kind of...
0: Twice through the whole song, maybe.
1: I mean, if we do it two times back to back,
2: it's you just... Say it, you say it...

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1: Ladies,
0: gotta let them know now. Gotta let them know now.
1: Chili's fully grown.
0: Juice ground in full control. Drop the bomb, let it go. Juice drummed in full control. 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Juice squad in full control. Drop the bomb and let it go. Juice squad in full control. We gotta let them know. 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

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Yeah, to keep it higher. 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
1: No.
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1: Javi just been born.

0: 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Will she give out the nanny? 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
1: it gets one night when some girls aren't home and he's passing a nanny already. 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
0: Well, I can rock on
1: it's
0: your
1: the number
0: studio.
1: 6 9. Studio. Yes, we're feeling fine.
0: Meet me at the studio.
1: Beautiful night tonight.
0: Where we can rock in on your booty.
1: I can show you right, show you right.
0: Where's you on the juice crew tonight?

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1: No, that's a fat beat. That's a fat beat right there. It makes like feel like breakdancing, even though I can't breakdance.

said it's like that. When I'm coming in the boom rap, keep coming in the 6-9 like that. That's how we do, we make you move, keep it tight. We know that it's like that. When it comes with the boom rap, 6-9 studio, when we like that, and it's like that. Keep it coming, yo, that's how we do it, nigga, you know we ready, yo. I said I like that, when it's like that. Yo, yo, yo, I said I like that, when it's like that. I said I like that, when it's like that, when it's like that. So nice and sweet, juice sound, and you know

Bass and drums, bass and drums, bass and drums, give it up.

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One time. Music is a mission and no competition. Yeah. 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My favorite DJ, that a Bujo Bantan. 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
0: Hey, you see, when they play dancehall music get rough.
2: Whoa,
0: sometimes.
2: Fire.
0: Sometimes fire. Dancehall music I get rough.
2: Fire.
0: I get rougher than woo. Rough. Sometimes they get tougher than tough.
2: That's too hard.
0: Chew your joke, you no bluff. If you got this stuff, then bring it then.
2: Rude.
0: Sometimes you have to sing it then.
2: So y'all feeling good tonight? Y'all feel that? Yeah, that's nice. That's nice. We gonna do the reggae thing. I know y'all like that. Y'all like reggae music? Wait, hold. I said, y'all like reggae music?

Everybody all right? All right. We just getting started. We're going to run this next track. My name is Mo Chill. This is Gideon right here, David Gideon. We're Juice.

us a little flow. 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Let us start this fight. Yes, Babylon warrior, feel like soldier taking over. This your music on the cover, cause we got to. That's how we roll when we come true. Come on the rhythm, your dreams come through. What you gonna do? My crew never heard of you. Never heard it before, that's alright. Cause we second the score, that's alright. 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We gonna come with it though, cause that's alright. Then we keep up the fight, cause that's alright. When we coming through, yeah, that's alright. We gonna pass.

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Say, party down, low, low, low, low, low. 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

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It's Patron and Lamon, if you ask me. That's true hip hop. 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
0: 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Yeah. 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Yeah, take it out. 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Yes! All right, y'all. There's my crowd right there. Where y'all been all night? Where the hell y'all been? All right.
2: Got it, dog.
0: Nice, nice, y'all.
3: This is reaching out to our Maganja smoker.
0: Let's go.

0: we are getting you now. What did they say? Gotham, Merkles, me mind
1: with me knowledge.
0: Now Robin Hood in another Babylon
1: college.
0: Babylon say, me all take me
1: for savage.
0: I skip it a rhythm. Burn, cleanse me mind with me knowledge. I'm going rolling now Babylon College. Babylon side, me all a take me for savage. Mix me down.
2: Yes, sir.

0: colleagues, they all get to you now. 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Lens my mind, yeah. Make my knowledge. I tell them, say, mo, now go in row.
1: Burn the herbs.
0: In Babylon.
1: You know
0: I tell them about the herbs.
1: Yo. I said the history is still a mystery to some, but I know what's going on. I tell you right now, it's been way too long. You can't keep them tree down.

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0: take me for savage.
1: Let's give me the rhythm,
0: yo.
1: Rhythm.
2: Yes. Burn me or cleanse my mind with me knowledge. Not going in the road, in no Babylon college. Easy, then one, I'll take me for savage. Just touch upon the mic, I'll tell
0: you. Yes, sir.
2: What?
0: Make some noise, people. Make

0: just a herb. It had the people's healing. Open your eyes and observe. Jump is just a herb. It had the people's healing. It's just a herb. It had the natural healing. It had the herb. Open your eyes and observe.
1: Mix me down,
0: don't
1: juice.
0: Believe what
1: yeah.
0: you heard.
1: Yo.
0: Some this is herb for the artificial. Some this is herb cause it's so natural. Some this is herb for the artificial. Don't this is herb cause it's so natural. And one of you know me smoke it every day.
2: Right.
0: And me no care what I have a bell on a say. What if I know say it shiny up me eye and
2: boom.
0: Cha!
2: Blaze
0: if you love to smoke the ganja, one thing me have to tell them. What me tell them, Colin? Why me tell them?

0: I don't see the people blazing up spliffs out there. It's probably good, I guess, okay. for the whole house situation. All right. All of that. I'm going to keep this show going tonight.
1: Thank you. That was to our... never mind.
0: The man, Ishii, multitasking over there.
1: Want to give up Ishii big respect.
0: How's it sound out there? Is it all right? Levels are all dialed in. All right. Give it up to Ishii, the sound man over there. Give him some love.

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1: All right.
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3: Do y'all really want another one?
1: Are you sure?
3: All right, you guys are good. Remember, Jews, we gonna be out soon. Look for us, y'all. Big up yourself, though. Everybody give yourself a round of applause tonight for coming out.
4: One love.
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3: To the chorus.
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0: righteousness that never stop flowing.
1: Faster than the speed of light, indeed I ride. 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For equal right, delete the evil fights and see the people rise. 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

0: 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Yeah, yeah. 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
1: Big love, you know this happens to the beginning of touching the stage in Humboldt County. 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

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Yeah! Hey, people! You ever heard of Lion Camp? 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Make some noise, people. Lion Camp is an association of artists. That last tune was a combination with Windstrong. We played a combination with Capleton earlier. Jason is in Tahoe. He took his kids snowboarding, man. It's all good. But this next tune happens to be a combination with Mr. Jason. Yeah. 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

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Sister Bianca Mankai and Sister Iris, y'all. They're going to give you some strong woman reggae music, as I would say. 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

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So that was Alicia Keys. She's actually R&B reggae. She's a bit of crossover. 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
0: 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She's a strong sister. She was one of the I3s. 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

0: bringing back a Bisha Dubey. 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
1: Why you should

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This tune, nice and easy.

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It's called The Phantom. It's called The Phantom Rhythm. It's one of those, you know, those waist winders, those booty grinders. 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
1: My crew coming. 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So all the people in the place will automatically time it and dance right behind it. Those that have it on tape could rewind it. It's not surprising, Diaz rocks parties. Anywhere, anyone, anybody. This is called a stage show, also a class. I only come to educate the mass of young people. To this, there's no sequel, just a message, yo. 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Brother Diaz, what you got for me? 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Brother Diaz, what you got for we? 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
1: 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We like y'all thin, you know we like y'all fat. 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I when we just step on the mic, you don't know where it's at. 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And when we rock a stage show, you know we lock off the gate. This our one coming, fresh and brand new.

MC Massive D. And I'm gonna say, come and follow me. 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He had to come up cause him got to get some waves. 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

0: Aja, star and a sun, and you know, say the fire can't done.
1: It's true, the fire burned tonight.
0: Troy Perez, original farmer.
1: That's
0: man.
1: Right.
0: Easy star.
1: Give it up for the harvest tonight. Yes, yes.
0: The harvest. Outlaw in the area.
1: Many pumpkins coming off the patch.
0: Tra la la la la, welcome the outlaw.
1: What,
0: bad
1: what?
0: Bad gun off over Colorado. Deer's pony war path, put it, come on, look for.

All right then. Ganja feel legal, say the ganja feel legal, say the ganja feel legal down in this Iowa. Ganja feel legal, say the ganja feel legal, say ganja feel legal up in this area. Ganja feel legal, say the ganja feel legal, say the ganja feel legal in this Iowa. Ganja feel legal, say the ganja feel legal, say the ganja feel legal up in this area. Ganja we smoke, we no want no other. Big ganja tree, what look like my mother. This a big ganja we, what a smoking on me room, man, don't know it. 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And enough of them attack, we a smoke our days. And from the month of moon to the gentleman, we smoke ganja, no feel no way. Listen to the DJ say, smoke ganja every single day. Nobody vex yourself, nobody feel

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1: time.
0: Boys from Hawaii in the place.
1: Watch him on.
0: Yeah, I tell him, say, watch it now.
1: Sure.
0: Hey, you want to hear something now?
1: You come with a Gideon. 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
0: Just give me the bass line real quick, yeah, star.
1: Bass.
0: Everyone is gonna like this.
1: Sure.
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1: What
0: me a go do me about them little soldier? 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

0: just a coming at a P-Point Posse. We just a coming as a P-Point Posse. I come for my microphone and then go a rock up hard. 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
1: I love on the fire.
0: Cause we are coming as a P-Point Posse. We just a coming at a P-Point Posse. We just a coming as a P-Point Posse. I come for my microphone and then go a rock up hard. 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

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Him paddle out one time and him broke up tree toe. Him pulling out the barrel and him broke up him nose. 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And they ask him in brethren, got that shit on video. 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

0: 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Now smoke the seed to kill out the breed. 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

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And all of them are there for echo sound dung in the town, the math for drop. While we trace our dead body in a chalk. I tell you said I'm breaking down so many walls, they call me liberator. Sound man now if you can't put your hand upon the fader. And I mix me down one time like exterminator. Cause after the show, begging a check for the creator. And to our sexy body, yeah, we link with you later. Take you higher than an Empire State Elevator. Never realized that I and I was such a perpetrator. And an outdoor homegrown, never need a generator. Cause I'm in an outsteader. Tchaw. D is a hot stepper. Coming hotter than the Chilean pepper. Motherfuckers in the place say kachai. And when you see me upon the mic, throw your spliffs up high. Cause we done blaze it up. Whether in Santiago or Valparaiso, you just know how we go. And if we coming back in Navinia, I have to tell the girl come closer, cariña. Because you don't know how this mean to me. Bossa Española in our office daily. And I tell you, say you don't know what this mean to me. Diaz, dip upon the mic, grita huevón.

Watch it. 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

0: 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Step up to the girl and chew me say I got. You got the zoom thing in your boom thing. 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You got the bum thing. When nothing else say. Alright. Run some old school reggae.
1: Boom, clipping.
0: That's alright. Alright, to the people watching the video.
1: Okay, where you at? Was some incense burning? Yeah, put it out if it's about time. Yeah. I had to let it go because. If it's out, I forget if it's.
2: Many tears I shed.
0: We got my boy Colin, my boy Jay Bird on the drums.
2: I'll got go, the yes, top tongue,
0: keep it tight like a drum.
2: I water upflow from me eye. Me think that me cry so much, me eye never would have dreamt.

County to the Frisco Bay. 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
1: 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THCCC to the K. Humboldt County, you know that manifest got it that way. 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

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Twist one up, and you know that I'll spark it up, and I'll pass one to my troop, cause you know what to do, it's meditation, it's coming true. 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

just imagine Juice Sound International. 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

0: right.
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everybody. 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

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Some blows and a summer drop notes. 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Some blows and the others drop notes. 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Some knows and the other how goes. 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

0: 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Sata Masagana.
1: That's cool.
0: Try it.
1: Let's start off with Sata Masagana and
2: set off.
3: Down. You know what? We just gonna keep it moving and we just gonna make them shut us down. That's how we gonna do it. But I just need everybody's waist winded tonight. 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It's just a little. We're gonna make a move. Every time we're gonna flex it out. 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

0: Yo, hold on. 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We wanna thank you all very much for your support. We're gonna let Mijel and friends come and let us hear their talent right now. We wanna invite some new talent to the stage. Mijel and friends. For real, bring it on. Thank you very much. This is Juice Crew signing out. We wanna bring on Mijel and friends.
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Please push up closer. 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And Trinity too. The Emerald Triangle, I'ma keep it for you, you and you, you, you. Please turn up the beat so I can hear this rhythm. 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Yeah, I got

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Thank you for singing, blessed to Tony D. Always Tony May. 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
1: 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I like the energy. So that makes me think of my CD, which I'm doing a CD release performance tonight, I'm happy to say. I'd like you all to have one.
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1: Tony D.

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0: Stand firm, y'all. 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
1: What we got? Another level.
0: Oh, all right, all right.
1: It's a new one. It's a new one.
0: One of the new ones, so bear with us. Check it out. We on another level, y'all.
1: We gotta remember it real quick. We'll get it. These songs take preparation. 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
2: Really?
3: Who are you preaching to?

Yeah. 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

Yeah. 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We gonna rock. This is kind of a dual show here. Stevie Culture and the Demolition Band coming up next. 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

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This next track we call Sunny Ray Kids.

Yeah! 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

0: 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Thanks for coming out. Hey, big up Stevie Culture and the Demolition Band. Boom.
1: And dancing Buddhas, bigging up all the Empress them. Lady Passion and dancing Buddha sound. Whoa, DJ Living Earth, bless it, bless up Mendo, bless up Humble, rhythm.

0: farmer, bro.
1: I'm not a farmer, boy.
0: I just saw Gideon set up more time, you know?
1: I'm here to listen that you must see the plant arch right now.
0: Well, anything you do right now, you have to just do your best. That's how I see it, you know? Well, you know, King Selassie going it all the ways, yeah? Yeah, man, I saw it set up.

heavy dancing Buddha sound, you don't know. Big up the man called DJ Living Earth, you don't know, you know what life is worth. Yeah man, big up Arcada crew, you don't know. Humber County crew, large. 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
1: Thank you all very much. 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
1: Hey y'all, how's it going? 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

0: 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We get a little bit of East Coast, a little bit of Charleston, but mostly Lindy Hop. 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
0: Tuesdays, 8 to 9, yeah, over at the dance
2: floor.
0: 9 to 11
2: that
0: night.
2: That's a
0: we have DJ music,
2: college,
0: so you can practice everything you learn. It's $5 for the lessons. If you pay for the lessons, you can DJ dance for free until 11 o'clock. Otherwise, it's $3 just come for name day.
3: Tuesday!
4: The result of the life that I've lived in this political system.

0: Thank you very much. We are the BAM Academy. Give thanks to the friends and family that are here.
1: Hey.
0: I got my aunt, my mom. I know my friends all around. This is a beautiful scene, you know what I mean?
1: Check it out. Hey, before you run the rhythm, hold up. We all grew up in Southern Humboldt, and you know, I'm from Petrolia, Randy's from Honeydew. All our folks are from around here, you know what I'm saying? We're the local folks. This is the newest song that we got. It's called Remain to Be Who You Want to Be. We want to dedicate it to a friend who just the other day took his own life. And it was really sad for our community when that happened, you know, because it's really terrible when somebody feels that life's that bad that they have to take their own life. So,
2: I hear it a couple times like that.

0: Okay, ladies and gentlemen, I'm about to bring onto the stage a very close friend of mine, a wicked artist. Together we have started a collaboration of artists called Lion Camp.
1: Yeah, yeah, Reggae Rising, what do you say for Ishi Doobie and the Mighty Masangala Band?
0: Welcome Jason to the stage, y'all. Jason, tune called Lion Camp, kick it off.

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Big respect to Rod Deal. 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Masakana, Rhythm Jock.

This tune right here is dedicated to my sisters and my mothers and my aunties and my grandmothers and my cousins and nieces, all the ladies in the place. But it's also for the fellas. 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

0: people. 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Are you ready for Ishi Dube? You want more for Ishi? Hey, side of here. More Ishi Dube? 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Rock up.
1: Yes, Papa Wastik. One more for y'all. This one was wrote, yo. This one was written especially for this event right here. Because we all know that working together is not always easy. This tune is called Unification, and I hope to bring people together with this tune. You know what I'm saying? 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

0: Reggae Rising, what do you say? Ishi Dube! And the Masagana Band, local crew right here, Reggae Rising. One more time, lift it up.
1: Rising. Here it come. 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

0: same lyrics now, read it, read it. 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
1: can't remember.
0: But I heard in the star Cassandra. If I could remember, I would ask.

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1: Yeah.
2: Love it.
1: Far on.
0: Yes, yes, yes.
1: Yeah. Just grow.
2: Want a big old captain on the flute.
0: Captain on the flute, y'all.
2: Yeah.

0: say hi. You have links are next morning. Do you know where you are? Stars. Meet a girl at the bar.
1: Star.
0: Wifey jump in her car.
1: Star.
0: Things say use a real dicky czar. Next morning you don't know where you are. The next day I meet a girl named Sally. What she wifey do meet a... Hey!
1: Yeah!

0: with Mary Jane.
1: With Mary Jane.
2: You know that feeling.
1: Nice of female.
2: You know that feeling. Yes, I.
1: This thing about Mary, when it is, I feel no pain.
3: All right. This next one is a little reggae song.
4: It's a little reggae song.
3: It's a...
4: Imagine that.
3: Kind of something new school. We're going to call it Them No No. It's inspired by a DJ named Ninja Man. I don't know if you're familiar with Ninja Man. Well, he's my favorite DJ. I love Ninja Man, and when Ninja Man comes, he said, no, what you mean by this one, but them call this one, them no, no. When me come pull the rhythm, I got tell him, this is one. I tell him, say, got them no, no, when me get paid, you get a wheel, I'll come again.

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0: with me get my meditation. 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Where I tell them say.
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1: Can you play the first song? 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

0: Yeah, I was thinking we should get a crew together and play some Seattle football, man.
1: Another good week is Steve said, social dancing. So
0: dude,
1: please come
0: get,
1: out.
0: Get your back in shape for next year. We'll play some CR football, man. Seriously. We get a crew together. It's so much fun, dude. Think about it. You know, all the older guys in there. We're like 22. We're not that old, you know? It's the move. Yeah.
2: Not for too long. I feel like I'm old, man.
3: How's it going? Yeah, very good. How are you? Good.
0: You guys want it?

0: There we go. All right. We've got one more routine for you guys here today before we let the next band come on. So before we end this, I hope you guys enjoy what you've seen here today. And you guys are a great crowd today. We'd love to see some of you, if not all of you, come out for our swing nights on Tuesday nights over at the Dance Center. Come on out. If you have any questions, come ask us. If you want to dance, come ask us. We're going to try to get out of the crowd as much as you can. This last routine we're going to do, it's the first time we've ever performed it. It's an all-guys routine. Woohoo! The ladies do help us out a little bit. Stuff come in. We hope you like it.
1: Musical riff from the flick of my wrist to make a jump and twist, as I would say, boom, yeah,
2: yeah.
1: It's she do be pan them kiss again, boy. Well, Babylon, wheel out. Yeah, feels so nice, you got to do the same thing twice, as I would say.

0: Yes, my name is Ishi Doobie. Thank you so much. Juice, make some noise for the musicians.
1: Sounds so sweet. Enough respect.
0: Yes, bless up.
1: Give it up for the man they call Ishi over there. Vocalist extraordinaire. Yes.
2: Yeah. All right. Ishi Doobie.
1: If you didn't know, now you know. With the Juice Crew.
2: Ishi Doobie in the place.
1: My name is Mo Chill. They call him Gideon. They call this man here on the percussion. We call him Scott. Scott, the not dreadlock. We call him King Froggy on the bass. Make some noise. I don't hear y'all clapping. Make some noise. All right, the man behind the kit. We call him Jay Bird. Guitar right here. Guitar. We got massive dreadlock on the guitar. Make some noise for him. On the keyboards over here, we got the man they call K-Star. Everybody say K-Star.
2: K-Star.
1: Say K-Star.
2: K-Star.
1: We love you. Yeah, he needs that extra reinforcement. Y'all. He really does. All right, Master Gas, yo.
3: I'm going to hand out a bunch of notebooks, and we're going to all write on one page. We each get a page. On one side, you write what you want to let go of from this last year. If it was some negative experience with somebody or something, if it's because you want to say no to that war that's over in the Middle East, if you want to say no to something, that's what you write on that page. You can write more than one thing.
4: Yeah.
3: I don't care. Fill it up. Let it go. On the other side, I want you to write that which you envision and dream for the positive future that we hold. I want you to put words of peace. I want you to put words of love. And I want you to put things in your heart on that other side of what you want to see for this coming year. Solstice is a time where you let go of what happened in this year past and you embrace the moment ahead of you. And so I ask this of you. You know, it might take a little time for us to pass around our pens and pencils,

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0: Okay, here it is.
1: House, man.
0: 6 minutes.
1: Gonna call everyone out.

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Big up DJ Killer Clearman and Rick the Ruda on the ones and twos and threes and fours. Boom. Yes, y'all.

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Rock it out. One time. We're going to have a party tonight. Big up Robin and Rob. 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
0: Mash. 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
1: Mash.
0: Wheel this up. Wheel it up. Boom, boom, boom.
2: Yes, Mo Chill.
3: All right. Welcome to the show. Everything's cool.
2: All right.
3: Everything's cool.
2: How y'all doing?
3: All right.
2: You doing good?
3: Everybody doing good. We're going to get this dance floor going right quick. Like,
2: yeah,
3: don't
2: baby.
3: Think we just came to for y'all to just stand around and watch. I mean, it feels good, too. Don't get me wrong. But
2: well, we got to warm them up. We got to get the juices flowing. You know what I'm saying?
3: All right.
2: The juices flowing.
3: This one's for Robin.
2: Straight up.
3: Bop, bop, bop, bop.
2: Straight out of Humboldt County.
3: We're going to come on. We're going to rock it down.
2: Tell them, Mo Chill.

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0: 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Is the levels all right? Can y'all hear it? Pretty clear, all right.
2: What's we that? 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
0: gonna
2: you hear us?
0: Rock all night. 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

0: Yes, sir. All right. 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
1: I love it. I love it. Y'all with us now, right?
2: Can you go snare up?
1: All right. All right.
0: I think they're with us.
1: We're gonna keep the party moving.
0: Do you think they're with us? I mean, it sounds like they're with us.
1: They're with us. They're with us.
0: They just need
1: as long
0: a
1: they
0: little.
1: Have a good time. That's exactly. How you get with us.
0: They just need a little more.
1: Chill. Hey, watch this guy.
0: Hey, you know.
1: Watch this guy.
0: Vodka Cranberry.
1: You've been up in the hills.
0: It's,
1: you don't get
0: it's
1: out.
0: The shit. Let me tell you.
1: Hey.
0: Right. Vodka Cranberry. See my man over there by the bar. He'll hook you up if he still has vodka.
1: All right. Let's keep this thing rocking. Shit.

0: saying? A true herbs man.
1: True.
2: Tell you what I see.
0: What do you see?
2: I tell you what I see.
0: Tell them what you see now. Oh.

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1: Nice.
0: Nice.
1: It's a fresh water party thing.
0: Fresh water party. Keeping it fresh. So fresh and so clean.
1: Y'all feeling it tonight?
0: Oh, you don't like that? You don't like the fresh and clean?
1: We're just going to try to build.
0: I can't be fresh and clean. Come on now. It's a party, yo. Let's have some fun. Fuck it.
1: Oh, shit.
0: Vodka and cranberry, baby.
2: And Rob said, let there be light.
3: Let there be light.
2: And
3: we shall be able to see what our instruments are playing. Thank you.
2: Come down.
0: Yeah, back like that shit. Reflected off the wall, baby.
3: Yeah.
0: You know, they gave me a microphone and...
1: Watch that, man. Watch it. Take it easy. Take it easy, dude. Take it easy, man. Your glasses are fogging up. Take it easy.
0: Hot!
1: Hey, let's do this. Oh, don't tease me like that. That's fucked up, man. Oh, C-note, that's tough. A little high energy

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1: 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Hey. 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
0: 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Me talk about college.
1: God,
0: me talk about education. Yes, sir. Run things, Gideon.
1: Yo. Well, bring it down now. Bring it low.
0: Easy.
2: Watch it now.
1: Hey, man, ask me for an old tune. Yeah, old lyrics. Yeah. I don't remember them. Hold on, give me a minute. Give me a minute. All right, you go like this. Watch it now. Watch it now. Look.
0: Okay.
2: What are you people doing out there? Come here.
1: I'ma tell them to yo.
2: What
1: if
2: the
1: you love
2: is?
1: To smoke your herbs, like I do.
2: Tell them you're on my guest list.
1: All right, I'ma tell them to yo. But each you do be one metal them say, I metal them say. Burn me her cleanse me mind with me knowledge. Don't go in ruling on a Babylon solid. Babylon sight me all a think me fit of it. All I see back on me

0: Thank you. 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You guys look beautiful.
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0: Drum and bass. 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What's inside those eyes? God, looks are not everything. I wanna know what you're thinking. Oh, hold on, wheel up the rhythm, hold on.
1: Yeah.
0: Next rhythm, play the chronic rhythm. Yeah, I play the chronic rhythm. We got a few more, but we have to run them very quickly because we don't have no time. Run the chronic rhythm.

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1: Locking
0: so I can get the key signature.
2: Yeah, totally.
0: Signature.
3: Love
4: E minor's the key.
2: So that's the kind of stuff.
0: Yeah, but that would be A minor, dude. Except for
1: more than usual, like
0: the with a major six.
2: I like to play. I like playing more of those Latin.
0: It's Phrygian.
2: I get crazy and I can, but I they're easier than those every sparse kind of stuff.
0: Generally, unless you, play the A though for me.
1: Yeah, but the sparse thing's what you gotta really.

0: definitely on. 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So,
1: do you really play A minor there? Or A major? So what note are you playing that makes it major right now?
0: My main wave,
1: C sharp.
0: Listen to

0: That's interesting.
1: No, no two.
2: Oh my god. I hope
1: yeah.
2: I have like a black eye. Can you see in here though?
1: Let me see. It doesn't look like you have a black eye.
2: Did you punch yourself?
0: Looks like you have a red eye.
2: Okay. Both eyes, right?
0: I mean, that eye. Where do you think yourself exactly, dude?
2: Kind of went.

not so much here.

0: first one was a lot better, but at least we got the feel.
1: Joint. That's what I'm saying.
2: First one was shorter.
0: What?
2: First one was probably shorter.

0: Yeah.
1: Next.
0: Thanks, y'all. We love y'all. That's having fun. Put me on. Put me on. Skipping Chronic. Put me on. I got something to say. Said I love hip hop. I live it every day.

0: Yo, it's the Phantom. 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Throw your hands up, motherfuckers.
1: Boom!
2: It's like, holy shit.
3: Oh,
2: man.
3: Yeah, you're going to be around like all the family stuff. You're going to be around all the fish followers.
1: What the hell's going on then? Kevin, girl, that's you?
4: Yeah.
1: Okay, no. How you think?
2: You want to take a little 5 minute break, man?
1: Okay, smoke break.
4: Zach Rouse?
2: Smoke break, gotta make you hungry.
4: Zach Rouse doing the Cadillac dance?
5: Right.
4: Right.
5: Yeah.
6: Chronic. Everybody knows this rhythm.

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You know, say that, that, that. We ram it down, we ram it down, we jam it down, we jam it down. You know, say that, that. Babylon and them try if you stop it. Oh, you know, if you don't say them, I'll cop it on the shopping. But you know, we are smoking, I mean.

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1: It's over.
0: A swanky roots party.
1: We're going to make this one like a 2-minute song. We want to say, say, we got Ishii Dubé in the place, and we love to use him. Ishii, let's bring a vibe for us.
2: Mac, we're on things.
3: Yo, we got one more for y'all, really, though.
2: Which
3: everybody
2: one?
3: Come on. This is it. This
1: bless,
3: is it.
1: Bless, bless.
3: We love y'all.
1: Bless, bless.
3: We love y'all. 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

0: Mateo Vincent in a place to be, y'all.
1: Cool, man. 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Coffee is an Ethiopian drink. 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

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Yo, it's so critical to stay original in a plastic world. 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Yeah.

Yo, we up here in Sunny Bray styling, and we could be coming wicked and wildin'. That's what we do when we blaze one up off the tip. That's what we do. I keep it coming on the true. That's what we do when the juice come true. 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We chant for the hydrant, cause we rising, and we never criticizing, just vibing and creating, never debating, cause we jump in the ride, mash the gas, system pumped up, turn it up to full blast, pop the trunk, break out the stash, trunk train, right, hope it's gonna last, jump in the ride, mash the gas.

End it right here. 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

All right, all right. We ready to make it happen. Everybody report to the dance floor. Report to the dance floor. Boom. Keep it coming every time. A juice rhyme. Yo.

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They're gonna be out of control.

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Yeah, we only got a little bit of time, so we just gonna keep firing away if you don't mind.

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They said they love it. They said they love it. 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

Yeah.

0: Yes, yes. We just want to mash up the place tonight. Come through with us tonight. Wheel it up, Juice. Wheel it up.
1: Yeah.
0: All right.
1: Thank you. Thank you. Thank you very much.
0: We got it dialed in now.
2: Greetings! In the name of His Imperial Majesty, the King of Kings, the Light of this world, the conquering Lion of the tribe of Judah, the Almighty One, Haile I, Selassie I, Jah, Rastafari. Yes, ma'am. Very good morning to ya. Very good morning, Reggae on the River. It is Saturday. It's a beautiful day. Beautiful. A blessing. It's a gift from Selassie I, so all the children can have a good time and listen to some reggae music from early in the morning. That's a recipe for a healthy heart. How about that? Yeah, man, corazón contento. Warning, warning, warning. Are you awake yet?

It's a juice sound. It's a juice sound. The G Unit is split up. You gotta step up, man. One time. It's a na-na-na-na rhythm, rhythm, rhythm, rhythm. Na-na-na-na-na rhythm, rhythm. It's a na-na-na-na rhythm, rhythm, juice sound. Coming from the underground, 6ix9ine studio.

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What up? Bang the cut. 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What's up? Yo, yo. 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Say what's up. Yo, yo.

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0: 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He flexed it all heap of girl. He couldn't get no SCX. Yes. Now he's mad.
1: So what make a mad?
0: Lord.
1: Y'all I get so vexed.
0: Thank you. Thank you very much.
2: Yo, we feeling y'all tonight.
1: Yes.
0: We're drunk, though, a little bit.
2: Nice.
0: Oh, it's nothing new.
2: Hey, make sure.
0: I hope you're enjoying yourself. Humble Brewery, thank you for having us tonight.
1: One, two.
0: I want to big up on the farm.

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Yes, I see you looking nice tonight. That's right. 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

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I hope you know. Act like you know. Yeah, yeah, yeah. We just wanna ride on the rhythm. Here's the juice we're gonna give them. A little vibe and respect. You better run a check. Just wanna keep you vibing. 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

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We taking over this whole area. You hear the ladies are in hysteria. We gonna wanna keep it vibing. 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

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Yes, yes, yes, y'all. How y'all feeling tonight? Saturday night. Before we get started, I want to say one thing. Today is my daughter's 6th birthday. Everybody say happy birthday, Jada. Yes. Granny's got her tonight. 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Yo, all right. 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

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Make some noise. We're gonna get this thing popping off tonight. Get this thing popping off tonight. Hey, if you didn't know, this is Mission Critical. It's a critical situation here. Mission Critical, big up DJ Dub Cowboy, big up Jambalaya, big up Juice Crew, coming live and direct. Make it happen, crew.

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Give me some guitar, Mo. Hey everybody, Mo, the guitarist came from the Bay Area to come rock y'all out tonight. 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

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What did he say? 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We got DJ Dub Cowboy on the ones and twos. Check it out. We gonna hit this next track. We gonna let him play a few tracks. We gonna come back. What do you say, people? How you feeling tonight? It's Saturday night. 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Where's the rain? Where's the juice? You know what I'm saying? 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

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G-I-D-E-O-N, and you know that of me. 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G-I-D, yes, you know that's me. E-O-N, yes, you know that's me. 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

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Everybody wave up there. We're streaming live right now on the internet across the world. 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Just kidding. Do everything crazy. No. This is the one. Boom, boom. 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It's just business, homie. You acting like you do, but do you?